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It's been-

Hi, I'm Randy Jackson with KNCO and Star 94.1. I grew up right here in Grass Valley. I raised my family here. 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

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I find it ironic that, you know, she made her name with the American Idol show, and now she's one of the main judges with Adam Levine and Riley, whatever his name is, and that other lady, and making a name there. So Kelly Clarkson and I'd be lying. Rima and Selena Gomez and Calm Down. Right. I'm Calm. Extra long music set.

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4: Here is your forecast from Star 94 FM. Clear sky through the overnight. We will drop down into the upper 50s. A bounty of sunshine Friday, a high right around 75. Friday night, mainly clear, mid-50s. Saturday, sunshine, a high near 75. Sunday, we're right back with sunshine. Our high on Sunday in the upper 60s. And then Monday, lots of sun, a high near 75. Check us out anytime online at mystarradio.com. I'm meteorologist Sally Russell on Star 94 FM.

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1: The Hotel Transylvania sounds like such a lovely place, especially for such a lovely face. Hi, it's Alana Enriquez with another dark and stormy episode of Community Calendar. Penn Valley Little League is having their fall movie night on Friday, October 16th at 8 p.m., featuring the movie Hotel Transylvania. There is no charge, however, the Snack Shack will be open with goodies for sale, and don't miss your serving of homemade chili. 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And don't miss Star 94 FM's annual Halloween show, Saturday, October 31st from 4 to 10 p.m., with the greatest seasonal songs of all time, along with spooky stories, panicking poems, and jumpin' Jiminy jokes, and more. 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This is Elena Enriquez for Star 94 FM. I was just about to grab my baggage and go, but then I found out you can check out from the Hotel Transylvania, but you can never leave. Which is great. Room service forever, baby.
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0: Star 94 FM, Ariana Grande, and Kiss Me, best variety of yesterday and today. I mean, hold on, I'm married. Lovely the Band and Broken, another extra long music set with Cameron Whitcomb, starts in a moment with Kingdom of Fear on Star 94 FM.
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Watermelon Sugar. Nothing like that Watermelon Sugar High with Harry Styles, Michelle Branch, and the Game of Love. Pat Day with you. Extra long music set in full speed. Here's Pink on Star 94 FM.

0: Starring Nate 4FM, it's Zara Larsson and Midnight Sun, Pink, and Please Don't Leave Me. Boy, don't leave me. I've only got about another 45 minutes left of the Pat Day radio show, and I'd be sad. It'd make me sad. We got the weather on the way, somber also.
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5: Here is your forecast from Star 94 FM. Clear sky through the overnight. We will drop down into the upper 50s. A bounty of sunshine Friday, a high right around 75. Friday night, mainly clear, mid-50s. Saturday, sunshine, a high near 75. Sunday, we're right back with sunshine, our high on Sunday in the upper 60s. And then Monday, lots of sun, a high near 75. Check us out anytime online at mystarradio.com. I'm meteorologist Ellie Russell on Star 94 FM.

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0: Bartholomew, are you a nifty kitty? That's a good question. The reason I ask is because of the Nifty Kitty Adoption Day on the third Saturday of every month at Sammy's Nifty Thrift Shop at 535 East Main Street in Grass Valley. 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And there are several free concerts on historic Main Street in Colfax on various Saturdays through September 26th. 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Guess I forgot to make it clear that Travis is a nifty kitty. He is. 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

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Here are some basic rules for the various games and contests. 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
4: Here is your forecast from Star 94 FM. Clear sky through the overnight. We will drop down into the upper 50s. A bounty of sunshine Friday, a high right around 75. Friday night, mainly clear, mid-50s. Saturday, sunshine, a high near 75. Sunday, we're right back with sunshine. Our high on Sunday in the upper 60s. And then Monday, lots of sun, a high near 75. Check us out anytime online at mystarradio.com. I'm meteorologist Ellie Russell on Star 94 FM.
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3: 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I'm not Marie Laveau, but she's my ancestor. 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This is Guda Laveau for Star 94 FM. Would you believe that the Marie Laveau name goes back 51 generations? No? 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

east side of America, where we choose pride over character, and we can pick sides, but this is us, this is us, this is. I live on the west side of America, where they spin lies into fairy dust, and we can pick sides, but this is us, this is us, this is. I don't believe the narcissism when everyone projects and expects.

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1: 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On your level.
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5: Here is your forecast from Star 94 FM. Clear sky through the overnight. We will drop down into the upper 50s. A bounty of sunshine Friday, a high right around 75. Friday night, mainly clear, mid-50s. Saturday, sunshine, a high near 75. Sunday, we're right back with sunshine, our high on Sunday in the upper 60s. And then Monday, lots of sun, a high near 75. Check us out anytime online at mystarradio.com. I'm meteorologist Sally Russell on Star 94 FM.

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2: 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Guess I forgot to make it clear that Travis is a nifty kitty. He is. All right. That's fixed. Oops, you're right. I meant to say repaired. 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
4: Here is your forecast from Star 94 FM. Clear sky through the overnight. We will drop down into the upper 50s. A bounty of sunshine Friday, a high right around 75. Friday night, mainly clear, mid-50s. Saturday, sunshine, a high near 75. Sunday, we're right back with sunshine. Our high on Sunday in the upper 60s. And then Monday, lots of sun, a high near 75. Check us out anytime online at mystarradio.com. I'm meteorologist Sally Russell on Star 94 FM.

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3: 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This is Guda Laveau for Star 94 FM. Would you believe that the Marie Laveau name goes back 51 generations? 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
5: Here is your forecast from Star 94 FM. Clear sky through the overnight. We will drop down into the upper 50s. A bounty of sunshine Friday, a high right around 75. Friday night, mainly clear, mid-50s. Saturday, sunshine, a high near 75. Sunday, we're right back with sunshine. Our high on Sunday in the upper 60s. And then Monday, lots of sun, a high near 75. Check us out anytime online at mystarradio.com. I'm meteorologist Sally Russell on Star 94 FM.

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7: Here is your forecast from Star 94 FM. Clear sky through the overnight. We will drop down into the upper 50s. A bounty of sunshine Friday, a high right around 75. Friday night, mainly clear, mid-50s. Saturday, sunshine, a high near 75. Sunday, we're right back with sunshine. Our high on Sunday in the upper 60s. And then Monday, lots of sun, a high near 75. Check us out anytime online at mystarradio.com. I'm meteorologist Sally Russell on Star 94 FM.

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1: Hey Bartholomew, are you a nifty kitty? 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Guess I forgot to make it clear that Travis is a nifty kitty. He is. All right. That's fixed. Oops, you're right. I meant to say repaired. He hates the word fixed.
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5: Here's your forecast from Star 94 FM. Clear sky through the overnight. We will drop down into the upper 50s. A bounty of sunshine Friday, a high right around 75. Friday night, mainly clear, mid-50s. Saturday, sunshine, a high near 75. Sunday, we're right back with sunshine. Our high on Sunday in the upper 60s. And then Monday, lots of sun, a high near 75. Check us out anytime online at mystarradio.com. I'm meteorologist Sally Russell on Star 94 FM.

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Hi, I'm Randy Jackson with KNCO and Star 94.1. I grew up right here in Grass Valley. I raised my family here. This community is home. 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
2: 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This is Guda Laveau for Star 94 FM. Would you believe that the Marie Laveau name goes back 51 generations? No? 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
4: Here is your forecast from Star 94 FM. Clear sky through the overnight. We will drop down into the upper 50s. A bounty of sunshine Friday, a high right around 75. Friday night, mainly clear, mid-50s. Saturday, sunshine, a high near 75. Sunday, we're right back with sunshine, our high on Sunday in the upper 60s. And then Monday, lots of sun, a high near 75. Check us out anytime online at mystarradio.com. I'm meteorologist Sally Russell on Star 94 FM.

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1: The Hotel Transylvania sounds like such a lovely place, especially for such a lovely face. Hi, it's Alana Enriquez with another dark and stormy episode of Community Calendar. Penn Valley Little League is having their fall movie night on Friday, October 16th at 8 p.m., featuring the movie Hotel Transylvania. There is no charge, however, the Snack Shack will be open with goodies for sale, and don't miss your serving of homemade chili. 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And don't miss Star 94 FM's annual Halloween show, Saturday, October 31st from 4 to 10 p.m., with the greatest seasonal songs of all time, along with spooky stories, panicking poems, and jumpin' Jiminy jokes, and more. 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This is Elena Enriquez for Star 94 FM. 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Which is great. 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
5: Here's your forecast from Star 94 FM. Clear sky through the overnight. We will drop down into the upper 50s. A bounty of sunshine Friday, a high right around 75. Friday night, mainly clear, mid-50s. Saturday, sunshine, a high near 75. Sunday, we're right back with sunshine. Our high on Sunday in the upper 60s. And then Monday, lots of sun, a high near 75. Check us out anytime online at mystarradio.com. I'm meteorologist Sally Russell on Star 94 FM.
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1: Hey, Bartholomew, are you a nifty kitty? 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And there are several free concerts on historic Main Street in Colfax on various Saturdays through September 26th. 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Guess I forgot to make it clear that Travis is a nifty kitty. He is. All right. That's fixed. Oops, you're right. I meant to say repaired. He hates the word fixed.
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5: Here is your forecast from Star 94 FM. Clear sky through the overnight. We will drop down into the upper 50s. A bounty of sunshine Friday, a high right around 75. Friday night, mainly clear, mid-50s. Saturday, sunshine, a high near 75. Sunday, we're right back with sunshine. Our high on Sunday in the upper 60s. And then Monday, lots of sun, a high near 75. Check us out anytime online at mystarradio.com. I'm meteorologist Sally Russell on Star 94 FM.

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Here are some basic rules for the various games and contests. 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
1: I'm not Marie Laveau, but she's my ancestor. 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This is Guda Laveau for Star 94 FM. Would you believe that the Marie Laveau name goes back 51 generations? No? 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
4: Here's your forecast from Star 94 FM. Clear sky through the overnight. We will drop down into the upper 50s. A bounty of sunshine Friday, a high right around 75. Friday night, mainly clear, mid-50s. Saturday, sunshine, a high near 75. Sunday, we're right back with sunshine. Our high on Sunday in the upper 60s. And then Monday, lots of sun, a high near 75. Check us out anytime online at mystarradio.com. I'm meteorologist Ellie Russell on Star 94 FM.

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6: Here is your forecast from Star 94 FM. Clear sky through the overnight. We will drop down into the upper 50s. A bounty of sunshine Friday, a high right around 75. Friday night, mainly clear, mid-50s. Saturday, sunshine, a high near 75. Sunday, we're right back with sunshine. Our high on Sunday in the upper 60s. And then Monday, lots of sun, a high near 75. Check us out anytime online at mystarradio.com. I'm meteorologist Sally Russell on Star 94 FM.

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0: There's Malcolm Todd on Star 94 FM at 9 minutes after 6 a.m. Hey, Gold Country Kiwanis, recently they honored Homer Nottingham and Mary Silva with the Kiwanis Distinguished Service Awards for the work that they do for the club, for Gold Country Kiwanis, and the community. And they also passed along their how grateful they are to Buckley Armaker for being their president over the past year. So, Homer, a big friend of ours here at the radio station. Your NID weekend weather forecast coming up.
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0: Well, Peter Byrne, singer and co-founder of the group Naked Eyes, has passed away. Mark Mayfield has more.
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0: Okay, he doesn't have more, because I forgot to put that message in there, so play that later. But yeah, Peter Byrne passed away at the age of 74 recently. Well, our forecast is for mostly fair skies today. That'll continue into tonight and tomorrow as well. Looks like highs will continue to be in the 70s for the weekend, and no rain in the forecast the next week or so. 76 today and tomorrow, 54 tonight, right now 65.
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0: For Steve Lacy, Star 94 FM at 19 after 6. We'll talk sports with Tom Fitzsimmons in just a couple of minutes.
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0: Yeah, game getting underway, as he said, just after 7 this evening, expecting 76 this afternoon. Right now, 65 degrees. And did you see that Nevada County media, they posted a long biography there about Paul Haas?
4: About Paul Haas?
0: About how, because I think he does a show over there once a week or
4: yep.
0: so.
4: Mm-hmm.
0: And they, yeah, very impressive. I didn't know some things about Paul Haas.
4: Does he have makeup on in this picture?
0: He does have, well, up here it says AI.
4: Hey, are you wearing makeup? Oh, where
0: is it? Is he, I think he's recording stuff? Something.
4: Wow. Well, that's a very nice thing. I think, as usual, about half accurate, but that's all right. That's all right. He is a bard. That's like an incredible thing that he had, you know, over in Cornwall. You know, joined the College of Bards. It's a ceremony that's been going on for like 300 or 400 years. I mean, that's pretty cool, going 4 centuries back.
0: That's a long time.
4: Yeah. So, yeah, pretty cool. Pretty cool. Yeah. All right. You know, he's the voice of Grass Valley.
0: Yeah, he is.
4: Which makes us, Mo and I, chop liver. Not even liver. We don't even have the R. Chop liver.
0: Now, did your parents prepare liver? Did you have
4: my
0: liver?
4: Mother loved liver and onions.
0: Okay, because you don't hear about people having that these days.
4: It's no.
0: I don't see it on a menu anywhere.
4: But it's kind of funny. My dad hated liver and onions. I love the smell of liver and onions, but if my dad said it was bad, I've never eaten it. I have never had it. Have you had it?
0: I've never had it either.
4: It's supposed to be very healthy for you. My mom ate it, loved it.
0: Just the thought of it makes me not want to.
4: Well, that's what my dad said. You know, my dad was an Army medic, so I hate to think what he saw, but it was like, I'm not touching that. Not touching
0: now, that. The onions, they're pretty tasty.
4: Yeah.
0: Separated from the liver.
4: All right, now you're throwing up. Let's have the sports. Giants host the Dodgers tonight, the final series of the season. Down the city, you got this Junior Marte going to be on the mound. Is that right?
0: What did you say?
4: Junior Marte?
0: Oh, yeah.
4: Am I pronouncing his first name right?
0: I
5: I think they call him Junior, but I'm not sure.
4: Yeah, yeah. I'm not sure. Junior's probably...
5: I think he's had one start.
4: Yeah, yeah.
5: I don't know what his record is, but he...
4: And Tarek Skubal, is going to be pitching for the Dodgers.
5: Yeah, you know. I've heard of him.
4: So, you know, the rich get richer. As far as the Athletics, lost the Astros 7-5, begin their final series now in Sacramento. Zach Lidell off homer twice. Jeff McNeil went deep. Congrats to those guys. Padres doubled up the Dodgers, beating them again, this time 4-2. Shohei Ohtani played at a run for the Dodgers, dropped 2 of 3 in the series, wrap up the regular season again with the Giants. We did have football last night. Did you watch the game?
5: I checked the score this morning.
4: Yeah, I watched a little bit of it. It was on that Amazon Prime. The Falcons kicked off week 3. They supposedly didn't have a chance, and that just meant they won 35-14 at Lambeau Field against the Packers. Packers looked dreadful. Oh, my goodness. Yeah, so that was kind of weird to watch. Action continues Sunday with the Dallas Cowboys and Baltimore Ravens playing the first ever game in Rio de Janeiro.
5: Hmm. That's kind of a romantic city.
4: Yeah, this is the NFL. The NFL will play games any place they can. We did hear that the Niners fullback Kyle Jurisic appealing a nearly $15,000 fine for what they said was an offensive demonstration of him appearing to chug a beer after scoring a touchdown against the Dolphins.
5: Oh, so he mimicked chugging
4: a
5: beer.
4: I think he was. I think it was just a mimic. I don't think
5: beer.
4: It was.
5: Yeah,
4: but
5: like
4: a
5: Bud Light or something.
4: The things they worry about sometimes, right? But that was going on there.
5: Beer's good.
4: Yeah, and of course we have high school football tonight. It's going to be very fun down at Bear River High School because it's homecoming. It's also the start of league play as the Center Cougars, that I think has played Bear River every year of their existence. This is the 40th year of Bear River football. They take on the Center Cougars tonight. As I showed you the names of some of the players, they have one kid named Sincere. The other one was Honest, I think, wasn't it? Honest and Sincere?
5: Yeah.
4: They're two brothers?
5: Mm-hmm.
4: That's no lie. Sincere is the quarterback. I have to call this guy's name the entire game. And probably call him by the first name because they have, obviously, their brothers' identical last names.
5: Well, that sounds like a fun challenge.
4: Yeah. Sincere to Honest. I fumbled. It's BS, I tell you. Yeah, we'll see how that goes. But I never know what names I'll get. And then there's a bunch of big Tongan names in there, too.
5: Wonder if they have any other siblings and what they might
4: they
5: be.
4: They probably do.
5: Like the Waltons, you know.
4: I will say this about over the years, because you know, I've been doing Bear River football since their inception, too. They are some of the nicest people down there. It's a very ethnic neighborhood down there in Antelope, California. So, yeah, there's Tongans, there's Asians, there's white, there's black. You know, it is an incredible melting pot neighborhood. And all the parents are so happy we do football games for their teens, like when we go down there. They actually buy us snacks and stuff like that.
5: All
4: and
5: right.
4: Stuff. Yeah, they're totally happy. So.
5: That's a little microclimate of the United States.
4: Yeah, even the head coach, Jigal Jabili, I think is Hindu, I think. I take that back. I think he's Sikh, because I think he does wear a turban.
5: Oh, okay.
4: So I think so. Not sure.
5: Well, I like them. So. I like them a lot.
4: Oh, very much so. Yeah, I mean, he's a great guy, and he's a good coach. He's been coaching there for decades, so he's still hanging in there, too. But again, not an easy name. All right, that's it for me.

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0: out of Sophie Ellis Bextor, Star 94 FM. 6:46 headlines for this, local headlines for this Friday, the 25th of September, 2026. A memorandum of understanding regarding the Nevada Joint Union High School District and the Nevada Irrigation District in relation to the 86-acre outdoor classroom ranch was approved by the NID Board of Directors at their recent meeting. NID General Manager Jennifer Hansen said, since water is vital to the success of the ranch, staff has met with the school district several times to understand potential areas of collaboration.
1: This memorandum essentially memorializes a commitment for the two agencies to partner together. There is no monetary contribution associated with the memorandum, but the idea is to serve as a basis for future collaborative efforts, which may include water efficiency programs and or community outreach.
0: A staff memo states that the MOU establishes a framework to promote agricultural water use as it relates to education, demonstration, and best management practices. Board Director Brad Stevens indicated he's looking forward to seeing illustrations of that at the ranch.
2: I love the idea. I really appreciate it. I just wanted to ask if we're going to set it up so that we would run maybe, I don't know, grapes with one irrigation practice, grapes with a different irrigation practice, all side by side, identical conditions otherwise, and then figure out what's going on there.
0: The MOU also promotes enhanced public outreach and education regarding water conservation, sustainable agriculture, and responsible water resource management. There would be zero impact on the district's budget. Your NID weekend weather forecast on the way. It is 6:48.
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0: Well, there's nothing not to love about a good food holiday, and today is one of them. Bree Tennis has more.
4: Today is National Quesadilla Day, the grilled cheese's spicier friend. It's simple, a tortilla stuffed with cheese and other stuff, folded over and heated until it's ooey and gooey. The most popular add-in is chicken. The most controversial, pineapple. They're not new. We've been eating them since the year 1521. And a YouGov poll says one-third of us eat one at least once a week. So today is your day. Look for deals. I'm Bree Tennis.
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0: And it's mostly fair skies, continuing through the rest of today and tomorrow and into the weekend as well. Although there is about a segment of Saturday night in which there will be some clouds, but no rain is expected. 76 today and tomorrow for a predicted high, 54 tonight. Right now, 65 degrees along East Main at Dorsey and Grass Valley. Well, coming up just after 8 today, you have a chance to win a couple of tickets to go see comedian Vicky Barbolik, who is going to be at Nevada Theater on October 2nd.
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Frequently, I am asked for advice, so here goes. 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

That's Bronte Falls, Star 94 FM at 6 minutes after 7 a.m. And it's Friday, the 25th day. It's 925 day in honor of Dolly Parton. And it is a Friday.

0: Friday, the final Friday of the month of September. Expecting a high today of 76, same for tomorrow, and right now 65 degrees. Hey, Interfaith Food Ministry is doing their drive-through food drive today, and it begins at 8. It concludes at 10:30. It'll be at Twin Cities Church, you know, preparing for the holiday meals. And what they really need for the holidays are these specific items, and they include gravy, canned green beans, canned cranberry sauce, canned yams, and cream of mushroom or chicken soup. And they always need mac and cheese and peanut butter and pasta sauce and all that other stuff. But that is going on today at the church at 11726 Rough and Ready Highway, the drive-through food drive for Interfaith Food Ministry. And if you can help out in any way, then please do so. And if you'd like to just check out their website and see what's going on there, interfaithfoodministry.org. Well, coming up just after 8 today, you have a couple of tickets for Vicki Barbalak. And she is a comedian, and she's doing a show, a stand-up show, at the Nevada Theater coming up a week from today. So Friday, October 2nd, she'll have two shows at 6 and 7:30, and the tickets are $22 each. You could win two tickets coming up in just about an hour. And our trivia concerns Dolly Parton, since it is 9 to 5 day. That's on the way in just about 1 hour.
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0: Marshmallow and Portugal the Man, Star 94FM at 7:16. It is time now for entertainment news. We learn what these international celebrities are up to. But first, our local celebrities, like Dancing Johnny. You know, he thought he'd created a new comic book character, but Bouncing Boy already exists. He's fictional, but he exists. So it was back to the drawing board where he came up with Matter Eater Lad. So we're kind of afraid to say anything. Dancing Johnny with you between 10 a.m. and 3 p.m. Pat Day almost made it into Starfleet. If not for that blasted Kobayashi Maru, Pat Day Extravaganza, 3 until 7. There's football game tonight, Bear River, and Tom Fitzsimmons calling all the action for that. Bear River's back at home this evening, just after 7 p.m. Following the game, it's Cecil O'Herlihy, who recently rewound his grandfather clock, and that caused his wall calendar to flip backwards. So that's pretty interesting. Cecil O'Herlihy, just after the game until midnight. And now more celebrity news. Here is Arletta Vanhausen.
1: Apparently, that's not all, folks. A federal judge puts the proposed settlement involving Paramount's merger with Warner Brothers Discovery and a dozen states on hold.
2: That's despite expectations that the deal was essentially done. On Thursday, U.S. District Judge Araceli Martinez-Olguin said she wants more information from attorneys before deciding whether to approve the settlement. California Attorney General Rob Bont announced Monday that a deal had been reached, appearing to clear a major hurdle for Paramount Skydance's $111 billion acquisition of Warner Brothers Discovery. But the judge's decision puts the proposed merger on hold. She says she'll issue her ruling in due course. I'm Tammy Trujillo.
1: September 25th, and we're celebrating 925 in honor of the late Dolly Parton. A handful of cities, including Nashville and New York, are honoring the music legend and humanitarian we lost last month. And while you may need a ticket for AC/DC to shake you all night long at New York's Madison Square Garden tonight, you won't need one to visit a pop-up store at the Hard Rock Cafe and Hotel in Times Square. There's even a replica of the Hell's Bell and some of Angus Young's iconic costumes. And these dirty deeds do come dirt cheap. Admission is free. It's open until 6 p.m. Eastern tonight. That's entertainment. I'm Daria Albinger.
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0: Star 94 FM, Teddy Swims, and it's 7:31, expecting a high today of 76. Same for tomorrow, and right now we're at 65 degrees. Tomorrow is the final of those 5 free concerts in Colfax to celebrate the summer. Steel Horse Stampede are performing, and you can get the information at liveincolfax.com. Coming up just after 8 o'clock this morning, your chance to win a couple of tickets to go see a comedian whose name is Vicky Barbolik, and she's doing stand-up at the Nevada Theater on Friday, October 2nd, a week from today, with two shows, 6 and 7:30. The tickets are $22 each, and we might say that she is uses some colorful language, so you might want to consider being at least 18 to win these tickets. That's coming up just after 8. And we have trivia concerning Dolly Parton. And now, Jerry Serino's Hidden Grove Project to bring our children home.
1: Like many of our generational businesses that you've heard me speak of, Hills Flat, Hanson Brothers, Ace B&C Hardware, Peters Well Drilling, A to Z, Mao's Paint and Glass, Robison Enterprise, they all offer valuable goods and services to our community. These and many others, which are the heart of our economy, all started with the same motivations as today. They wish to put their roots down, keep their families together, and stay in Nevada County. These young entrepreneurs eventually added diversity of goods and services to our community and created hundreds and hundreds of jobs by opening their businesses. The proprietors of these businesses all started small, in no more than a garage, with a dream to better themselves and their families. The Hidden Grove Project that I propose for Cedar Ridge helps people with the same dreams do just like their predecessors. Only times have changed. Currently, and for the past several years, we have seen a dramatic shift in world conditions that has created a dead end for our young adults wishing to return or hoping to stay. Our children, unlike the past, have an almost unsurmountable challenge to come back home, let alone stay, live, work, and afford a house to raise children. Housing is far too expensive, insurance and taxes. The rental inventory has been purchased by people wishing to enjoy our beautiful community, financially able to outbid our children and closing the door on them. This is not the fault of our recent guests to our community. These issues are the result of world conditions far beyond our county's borders. In today's world, there are few options to increase young adults' income to afford the life in Nevada County. One option is to start a business, just like all of our generational businesses that all of you listening need. But the fault does lie squarely in the hearts of people that want to shut that opportunity door on our children by refusing to listen to the facts and benefits proposed in the new concept of this Hidden Grove Live Work Play project that I have designed to be built in Cedar Ridge for our Nevada County children and grandchildren that wish to come home, start a business, and become assets to our community. Many would like to come home. Our children represent the future and are the hearts of Nevada County. Hidden Grove in Cedar Ridge is one small example of opportunity to preserve that culture of good people helping good people. Where is the quality of life when your family is forever separated?
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0: Olivia Dean on Star 94 FM at 7:41. Local headlines for this Friday, the 25th of September, 2026. Campus safety for minority and LGBTQ students in the Nevada Joint Union High School District was a prominent topic at the recent Board of Trustees Candidates Forum earlier this week. In Trustee Area 1, incumbent Olivia Pritchett is being challenged by Nina Kopp. At the forum hosted by the League of Women Voters of Nevada County at the Rood Center, Pritchett mentioned her steadfast support for the Every Student Belongs resolution, which was passed last spring but had failed the year before. She said victims need mental support that is also linked to academic progress.
1: Intervening for behavioral issues, pushing in counselors and support systems in there so that they can be successful in the classrooms. I really do think it's recognizing and meeting all of the students where they are to identify what their needs are to help them achieve the goals.
0: Kopp said the issue is her top priority and appeared to agree with Pritchett's views, including supporting the resolution, but she said strong measures on the issue that are already in place need to be enforced when needed.
2: We have state law that mandates, and we already have board policies in place that ensure that we have ways to protect every student, no matter who they are, where they come from, how they identify.
0: Meanwhile, in Trustee Area 5, there are two candidates seeking to replace Ken Johnson, who is not seeking another four-year term. Keith Allen noted that it should be understood that some perpetrators are not as much of a threat as others when imposing discipline and punishment,
3: but are still feeling minor forms of aggression enough to distract them in school. That's a gap that needs to be closed by giving them more attention, because there's a lot more of them. Now, students who abuse and hurt other students, I think we need to really make it clear that there are consequences for that, and for the safety of other students, they need to be taken out.
0: And Tim Guyro didn't want to see victims' classes created that would isolate them into groups.
4: I do want them to all feel part of one big family, that they're all brothers and sisters, and they're all in this together to become productive members of society. I don't think a victim mentality is a productive mentality. So that would be the only thing I would caution against as far as going too far over the top on that.
0: Other issues covered included AI use and whether to impose stricter cell phone bans. Your NID weekend weather forecast on the way. Right now, global headlines. Here's Michael Kastner.
5: NBC News Radio, I'm Michael Kastner. President Trump hosted Chinese President Xi Jinping at the White House last night for a state dinner. Today, Trump will take Xi to the National Archives, where he'll show the Chinese president the Declaration of Independence and the Bill of Rights. The president of Iran says he wants to make a deal with the U.S. before the midterm elections. More from Mark Mayfield.
6: Iranian President Masoud Pezeshkian spoke to reporters at the U.N. on Thursday and said he would like the U.S. to return to the Memorandum of Understanding that was signed in June before the upcoming elections. His comment comes just days after President Trump told world leaders at the U.N. General Assembly that the U.S. will make a deal with Iran right after the election because it doesn't make sense for them not to, and claimed they're waiting to see how he does in the midterms.
5: Microsoft co-founder Bill Gates says Congress needs to regulate the development of artificial intelligence. In an NBC Meet the Press interview set to air Sunday, Gates said that no one thinks self-regulation is enough.
7: You need law enforcement and the politicians to get into the discussion about what safeguards and monitoring look like. And that has to be a required thing.
5: Several other big names in the AI industry have made similar claims, warning that the current pace of AI development could have dangerous consequences. Gates said safeguards and monitoring could be put in place without dramatically slowing development. Hawaii's Governor Josh Green is requesting a federal emergency declaration ahead of Hurricane Nolo. National Hurricane Center puts a Category 1 storm at about 400 miles south of Honolulu. A hurricane watch is currently in effect for the Big Island, while Maui County remains under a flood watch through Saturday afternoon. Michael Kastner, NBC News Radio.
8: Hey, Cap, you read me? 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
5: Prime.
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0: It looks like a beautiful weekend with highs staying in the 70s for today, tomorrow, and for Sunday. Some clouds coming in Saturday night, but they hold no precipitation, evidently, and then back to mostly fair skies by Sunday and Monday. 76 today and tomorrow, overnight low tonight 54, and right now along East Main at Dorsey and Grass Valley, 65 degrees. And got a couple of tickets for comedian Vicky Barbolik's show at the Nevada Theater on Friday, October 2nd. You could win. Coming up just after 8.
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0: There's Sam Fisher and this city. And, of course, Sam Fisher's, that's his stage name, as you know. His real name is Hunter. And he changed it to Fisher to, I guess, to attract a larger audience. I don't know. Elena has stopped by. Did you hear that your liner played a few minutes ago?
1: I actually didn't hear my liner, no.
0: Yeah, that was from...
1: I hear it every now and then, though.
0: 2023.
1: My FFA one. I did hear that yesterday, yeah.
0: Yeah, we'll have to get a new one from you. Because you were probably in the midst of raising your lambs in those days, right?
1: Yeah, it depends on what month it was, but I definitely did raise a lamb that year.
0: And I think I asked you this about a week ago or so. Do you still have some lambs on the property?
1: I do not have any more lambs. I'm lambless.
0: Lambless.
1: I'm a lambless shepherd.
0: You ought to be a comedian, you know that? Like Vicky Barbolik. And we have tickets for her stand-up at the Nevada Theater. She's going to be performing a week from today. She's got two shows, and it's your choice which show you want to attend. The tickets are $22 each, but there's two tickets. And this is a comedian who she uses kind of probably a lot of words that you haven't been exposed to, very racy language during her act. So you got to be at least 18 to go see her and
1: awesome.
0: To listen to her.
1: I made the cut.
0: So you did?
1: Yeah.
0: You just barely made it there.
1: Just barely made it.
0: Okay, so you could go.
1: Yeah.
0: But maybe you can take the tickets if we don't have somebody that wins the prize today. Which is the two tickets. And the once again, $22 each. So what's that? 22 times 2? That's
1: it's
0: a $44 value.
1: Yeah.
0: Yeah. All right. Math, one of your strong suits in school. And you can win if you can correctly answer that question that Elaine is about to ask. And be the first to call in at 530-477-9494. I feel like I forgot something, but maybe I'll remember while you're asking the question here. What do you have for us today?
1: Perfect. All right. Today is 9 to 5 day in honor of Dolly Parton. What was Dolly's biggest hit song? 9 to 5, Islands in the Stream, Here You Come Again, Two Doors Down, or Jolene?
0: Okay. And Two Doors Down, of course, named in honor of that small town of Tudor, which is in the around the Marysville, Yuma City area.
1: Oh, wow. I did not know that.
0: Well, thank
1: wow, I really fell.
0: Thank you very much, Elena.
1: Of course.
0: I really appreciate you helping out. So 530-477-9494. Happy Friday.
1: Happy Friday. Why is my lawn still drinking like it's July?
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0: And of course, Storytime launches our Classic Hits weekend tomorrow morning at 8 a.m. Congratulations going out to Rennie Codgers, who knew the correct answer. Dolly Parton's biggest hit, 9 to 5, this one.

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0: There's Madison Beer on Star 94 FM. Old Auburn Cemetery Tour is coming up on Sunday, October 4th from 11 until 2. It's free, and you can learn about the characters, the individuals, the people, the human beings that were part of the history of Auburn. And this will feature docent-type people that will stand in front of the graves and act as if they are that person, talk about their life. Once again, that's Sunday, October 4th, 11 until 2, and that's at the Old Auburn Cemetery, which is at 172 Fulweiler Avenue in Auburn.
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0: is Tame Impala from Star 94 FM. We've got mostly fair skies and much milder temperatures for the next several days, with highs staying in the 70s, 76 today and tomorrow. Tonight's low 54, and it looks like we'll continue with these sort of temperatures all the way through the weekend.
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Star 94 FM weather. Sunny with a high in the mid to upper 70s today. A very light southwesterly wind. It'll be clear tonight and cooler. Our low in the low to mid 50s. Sunny and dry on Saturday with a high in the mid to upper 70s. Clouding up Saturday night to low 54. Then dry weather and cooler Sunday with a high in the upper 60s. Find us online anytime at MyStarRadio.com. I'm meteorologist Ann Holliday on Star 94 FM.

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0: Mr. Somber on Star 94 FM, and tomorrow morning at 8, it's another Classic Hits weekend. It gets underway with at least two per hour, beginning at 8 a.m. right after story time on the radio. 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

0: just a kiss. Sarah Bareilles, Star 94FM. 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

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I just

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1: That's Meek on Star 94 FM. Well, good morning, Mo Howard with you. It is a Friday, and on the way, it's a Classic Hits weekend. It gets underway tomorrow morning at 8 with Storytime on the radio. And the weather appears to be on our side as well. At least that's how Dan Holliday makes it sound, and he'll be with us shortly.
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7: Star 94 FM weather. Sunny with a high in the mid to upper 70s today, a very light southwesterly wind. It'll be clear tonight and cooler, our low in the low to mid 50s. Sunny and dry on Saturday with a high in the mid to upper 70s. Clouding up Saturday night, a low 54. Then dry weather and cooler Sunday with a high in the upper 60s. Find us online anytime at MyStarRadio.com. I'm meteorologist Ann Holliday on Star 94 FM.

0: Kelly Clarkson, her latest on Star 94 FM. And coming up, it's another extra long set of music. And it begins with the group Star 94.1 Republic in just moments.
1: The Hotel Transylvania sounds like such a lovely place, especially for such a lovely face. Hi, it's Alana Enriquez with another dark and stormy episode of Community Calendar. Penn Valley Little League is having their fall movie night on Friday, October 16th at 8 p.m., featuring the movie Hotel Transylvania. There is no charge, however, the Snack Shack will be open with goodies for sale, and don't miss your serving of homemade chili. Bring a chair or blanket upon which to relax during the movie, and get ready for a bit of gruesome fun at Western Gateway Park. And don't miss Star 94 FM's annual Halloween show, Saturday, October 31st from 4 to 10 p.m., with the greatest seasonal songs of all time, along with spooky stories, panicking poems, and jumpin' Jiminy jokes, and more. 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This is Elena Enriquez for Star 94 FM. I was just about to grab my baggage and go, but then I found out you can check out from the Hotel Transylvania, but you can never leave. Which is great. Room service forever, baby.
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0: There's Kiss of Life. That's the group's title. Hey, if you're looking for some family fun, learning about history and a little mystery this October, then if you want to just drive to Marysville on Saturday the 10th at 11 a.m. or at 1 p.m. and enjoy Tales of the Crypt. And it is characters who are attired as those who whose lives that they look back on as they stand at their tombstone. Yeah, I know, sounds like a lot of fun. It's $10 per person. Children 12 and under are free when accompanied by an adult. And tickets are available at the cemetery gates on the day of the event. So that's Saturday, October 10th, and that's at 11 a.m. for the first tour and 1 p.m. for the second.
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0: There's Cameron Whitcomb, and now The Head and the Heart. 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

0: There's Malcolm Todd on Star 94 FM. That's called Earrings. And good morning to you. Mo Howard with you on this Friday. And we're getting closer to the weekend. I think it gets underway with the 420 Funny this afternoon. We do have your forecast with Dan Holliday shortly.
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5: Star 94 FM weather. Sunny with a high in the mid to upper 70s today, a very light southwesterly wind. It'll be clear tonight and cooler, our low in the low to mid 50s. Sunny and dry on Saturday with a high in the mid to upper 70s. Clouding up Saturday night, a low 54. Then dry weather and cooler Sunday with a high in the upper 60s. Find us online anytime at MyStarRadio.com. I'm meteorologist Dan Holliday on Star 94 FM.

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0: Sabrina Carpenter, Star 94FM. 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The UC Master Gardeners, they have turned a small seed library into a year-round community resource, and it's inside a vintage card catalog at the Madeline Helling Library, and you can check out these seeds, and you don't need to return them. Although, you know, it'd be nice if you brought by some cucumbers or whatever you grow. Then there's 6,000 seed packets, and they've helped over 1,300 residents grow fresh food. That's a free thing happening at Madeline Helling Library.
1: 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Guess I forgot to make it clear that Travis is a nifty kitty. He is. All right. That's fixed. Oops, you're right. I meant to say repaired. He hates the word fixed.
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0: Michelle Branch on Star 94 FM, and that's the new version with the New Radicals. Well, coming up, it's another extra long set of music. And have you heard anyone ever say to you, see ya? Wouldn't want to be ya? Well, we do have see ya on the way, and maybe you would like to be ya. Anyway, that'll kick off an extra long set of music.
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0: Jonas Brothers on Star 94 FM. Well, it is only September. It's soon to be October, but there are only a couple of weeks remaining in which you can sign up to be a vendor at Victorian Christmas, which will be on Sundays, the 6th and 13th and 20th of December from 1:30 until 6, and Wednesdays, December 9th and 16th from 5 until 9 p.m. You can contact the Nevada City Chamber of Commerce if you're interested.
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3: Star 94 FM weather. Sunny with a high in the mid to upper 70s today, a very light southwesterly wind. It'll be clear tonight and cooler, our low in the low to mid 50s. Sunny and dry on Saturday with a high in the mid to upper 70s. Clouding up Saturday night, low 54. Then dry weather and cooler Sunday with a high in the upper 60s. Find us online anytime at MyStarRadio.com. I'm meteorologist Ann Holliday on Star 94 FM.

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0: Ariana Grande, star in 84 FM. Good afternoon, Mo Howard with you on this Friday, and we are heading into a Classic Hits weekend, but we do have the 420 Funny this afternoon. 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
1: 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This is Guta Laveau for Star 94 FM. Would you believe that the Marie Laveau name goes back 51 generations? No? Well, then this is for you.
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3: Hi, I'm Randy Jackson with KNCO and Star 94.1. I grew up right here in Grass Valley. I raised my family here. 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

0: Miles Smith, yeah, he says that, but then he uses those infrared peepers or glasses, spectacles, and so far he's gotten away with it. So anyway, we have an extra long set of music on the way. 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

0: Tame Impala Star 94 FM. Good afternoon. Mo Howard with you on this Friday. It's a Friday afternoon, getting closer to the weekend. And if you were planning on doing something in which you'd be outdoors, it appears that the temperatures are going to cooperate with whatever ideas you might have. Dan Holliday, he's got the specific details on the way.
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3: Star 94 FM weather. Sunny with a high in the mid to upper 70s today, a very light southwesterly wind. It'll be clear tonight and cooler, our low in the low to mid 50s. Sunny and dry on Saturday with a high in the mid to upper 70s. Clouding up Saturday night, a low 54. Then dry weather and cooler Sunday with a high in the upper 60s. Find us online anytime at MyStarRadio.com. I'm meteorologist Ann Holliday on Star 94 FM.

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0: Ed Sheeran and Lil Baby on Star 94 FM. 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And then it is story time on the radio, the rebroadcast tomorrow morning at 8 to launch a Classic Hits weekend.
1: The Hotel Transylvania sounds like such a lovely place, especially for such a lovely face. Hi, it's Elena Enriquez with another dark and stormy episode of Community Calendar. Penn Valley Little League is having their fall movie night on Friday, October 16th at 8 p.m., featuring the movie Hotel Transylvania. 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This is Elena Enriquez for Star 94 FM. 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

0: Sarah Bareilles on Star 94 FM. I understand that that is a tribute to her former manager who passed away at what she considered a young age. So very good song, Sarah Bareilles. Well, on the way, it's another extra long set of music, and it will begin with Billie Eilish in just moments.
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0: Olivia Dean on Star 94 FM. 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
6: Star 94 FM weather. Sunny with a high in the mid to upper 70s today, a very light southwesterly wind. It'll be clear tonight and cooler, our low in the low to mid 50s. Sunny and dry on Saturday with a high in the mid to upper 70s. Clouding up Saturday night, low 54. Then dry weather and cooler Sunday with a high in the upper 60s. Find us online anytime at mystarradio.com. I'm meteorologist Ann Holliday on Star 94 FM.

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0: Olivia Rodrigo on Star 94 FM, and it's a Classic Hits Weekend getting underway tomorrow morning at 8 with Storytime on the Radio. Tricia and Jacqueline, a rebroadcast of yesterday morning's Storytime. And once they finish up their story, which is always really good, and they're great vocalists as well. They sing in harmony, and that's tough to do. And when they're done, then a Classic Hits Weekend begins, brought to you by Minor Mo's Pizza, a woman-owned business in Nevada City for more than 30 years.
1: 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Guess I forgot to make it clear that Travis is a nifty kitty. He is. All right. That's fixed. Oops, you're right. I meant to say repaired. He hates the word fixed.
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0: That is Phoebe Bridgers, Star 94 FM. And that's going to do it from O. Howard on this Friday. I know, I'm leaving. There's not a dry eye in the house. Look forward to chatting with you again tomorrow morning, just after 8, when we begin our Classic Hits weekend, at least two Classic Hits each hour, brought to you by Minor Moe's Pizza. The Pat Day Extravaganza on the way. The 420 Funny on Pat's show is comedian Tommy Ryman. The 420 Funny is brought to you by Grass Valley Provisions on Idaho, Maryland Road. Lift up your day the Grass Valley Provisions way. It's Friday Night Football featuring Bear River just after 7 this evening. The play-by-play and the color. Actually, the play-by-play is by Tom Fitzsimmons and Donna Serino providing the color commentary. And then when the game's over, it's Cecil O'Herlihy, our evening guy. And we do have an extra long set of music coming up in just moments. Megan Maroney on the way.
1: 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Captain Sam, can you hear me? On your left.
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Welcome to your Friday. I'm Pat Day. That's Ariana Grande on Star 94 FM. Oh, we got great music for your afternoon. Stick around. Here's Philip Phillips. Gone, gone, gone on Star 94 FM.

0: Stern 84 FM, Malcolm Todd and Earrings, extra long music set of the best variety of yesterday and today. We've got, of course, Classic Hits Weekend kicking off tomorrow morning. A few classic hits per hour, Saturday and Sunday, all brought to you by Minor Moe's Pizza. 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
6: Star 94 FM weather. Sunny with a high in the mid to upper 70s today, a very light southwesterly wind. It'll be clear tonight and cooler, our low in the low to mid 50s. Sunny and dry on Saturday with a high in the mid to upper 70s. Clouding up Saturday night, low 54. Then dry weather and cooler Sunday with a high in the upper 60s. Find us online anytime at MyStarRadio.com. I'm meteorologist Ann Holliday on Star 94 FM.

0: The sitter is coming at 6:30. Dinner is at 7. The movie starts at 9. 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It's really going to happen.
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1: We are Nevada County Star 94 FM, and we play the best variety of yesterday and today. And I have some exciting news. You know, Johnny Houlihan, local guy, moved to Nashville, became a songwriter, singer, producer, sound guy, does everything in the music business, and he wrote this album called 119 Grove Street. And 119 Grove Street is his grandparents' house that he grew up at, and he learned to write songs and play guitar on the front porch up there in Nevada City. And he wrote this album about Nevada County, and we've been playing it over on KNCO News Talk 830 on Saturday mornings with Swap Shop, and we were playing it for a time here also, and I believe it's coming back into rotation. But he's coming to town November 11th, Veterans Day, and it's going to be a great time. 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So looking forward to that. Looking forward to a great night of music. Kiss on the way. Not Kiss. Kiss of Life. Imagine if Gene Simmons showed up. Sweat, Star 94 FM.
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0: 94 FM, somber, and my body isn't ready. I'm ready for a weekend. It's never ready for a Monday, though. The weekend was before that with Heartless. Pat Day hanging out with you all the way up till 7 tonight. We got the Friday 420 Funny coming up in about a half hour or so. Funny stuff on the Friday 420 Funny. We kick off another extra long music set with Maroon 5 and Harder to Breathe on Star 94 FM in a moment.
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0: words, my vivid voice, what I feel I deserve. 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
1: Fabulous, it's Meek with the best variety of yesterday and today. Welcome to the 4 o'clock hour. I like to call it the final hour of being a

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0: 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I believe in you. Mr. Electric Blue, I believe in you. Taylor Swift and Lavender Haze and another extra long music set. It is time for the Friday 420 Funny. Yes, we've got a funny Friday 420 Funny, but they're always funny, aren't they? And really quick, we want to thank Grass Valley Provisions for sponsoring the Friday 420 Funny down there on Idaho, Maryland Road. 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
1: I did my first crime this summer. I'd never done crime before. I'm new to it. Yeah, I did my first crime. I was pulled over on my bicycle. I didn't know you could get pulled over on your bicycle. I didn't know. I know it's humbling to get pulled over on your bicycle. They don't even use lights and sirens. I was just wedged to the side of the road. I was like, am I being kidnapped? What's happening? And the officer got out. He's like, do you know why I pulled you over? And I was like, you're bored? Probably bored? Lost? I don't know. I got my helmet on. I'm doing everything right. And he was like, you didn't use your bike hand signals. Yeah. He was like, you took a left back there. You just took it. You didn't notify anybody. Like a madman, you just went left. And I was like, I've never used my bike hand signals. Is that a new law? That must be a new law. Or do you just wait till we don't do it 1,000 times? You'll build a case like, he didn't do it 1,000 times. We gotta take him down. And then he asked me, he goes, do you know the bike hand signals? And I did. I learned them in 3rd grade, but I was like, never using these. These are for nerds. This guy's way too cool for bike hand signals. But I told him, I was like, no, I don't know the bike hand signals. He was like, do you want me to show them to you? And I was like, yes. I would like to waste as much of your time as possible right now. I feel like this is where you belong. I don't feel like you should be out solving real crimes. I think this is you and me. This is where you need to be. He was like, all right, well, here you go. When you stopped, you want to put your arm down like this, like you stopped. And when you take a right turn, you put your arm up like this. You take a right. And what you should have done back there, what you didn't do when you take a left, is you point to the left. Those are the bike signals. And I was like, those are pretty good. Just the 3, though, huh? Just 3? Because I was like, I got to be honest. I do a lot of cool stuff on this bike. I feel like there should be more hand signals for me. Like, what if I'm going to take over a jump? What if I want to do a jump? That's got to be a cool signal. Do I take both hands off the handlebars? Like, we're doing it. This is happening. Or sometimes I'm bored. I'm like, sometimes I just want to, I just go in a circle. What do I just do all of them at the same time? Like, we're stopped. We're going right. We're going left. We're going, all right. That's when he tased me.
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5: Star 94 FM weather. Sunny with a high in the mid to upper 70s today, a very light southwesterly wind. It'll be clear tonight and cooler, our low in the low to mid 50s. Sunny and dry on Saturday with a high in the mid to upper 70s. Clouding up Saturday night, low 54. Then dry weather and cooler Sunday with a high in the upper 60s. Find us online anytime at MyStarRadio.com. I'm meteorologist Ann Holliday on Star 94 FM.

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0: Star 94 FM, Lisa and Moonlit Floor Kiss. Megan Trainor before that with you. I'm done with the day. I'm telling you, I'm done with the week. It was warm yesterday. It was warm today. It's going to be warmer this weekend. We'll check that Star Satellite forecast again here in a bit. But Co Wetzel and High Road next on Star 94 FM.
1: 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Hi, it's Alana Enriquez with another dark and stormy episode of Community Calendar. 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I was just about to grab my baggage and go, but then I found out you can check out from the Hotel Transylvania, but you can never leave, which is great. 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

sometimes the confidence to say. There are things I believe that I only figure out when I sit down to play. The truth don't scare me in a melody, immortalizing my sincerity. There are things that I sing that I'd never have the confidence to say.

0: 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Sachs and Mary Morris with Line by Line. I'm Pat Day. What's going on? The day is almost over. The work day is almost over. The weekend is right around the corner, and we'll get an extra long music set for your ride home going here in a moment. Hope you got some good plans this weekend. Weather's going to be beautiful. We'll also check that star satellite forecast after the end of the next extra long music set, which starts next with Kelly Clarkson on Star 94 FM.
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